0: It's Loudwire Nights. That is Jackal, and I stand alone. And I'm not alone tonight, man. Jesse James Dupree from Jackal is going to be joining us here in just a little bit. All right, we are getting ready for the Sturgis Motorcycle Rally, which means we're getting ready to party at the Full Throttle Saloon, the world's largest biker bar, and Jesse is at the center of it all. We're going to check in with him coming up very soon, but first, I got to take a quick break. When I get back, I've got the latest from the Autumn Kings. That's next.
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11: A little... You get a little piece of land. That's all you need to be a lord in Scotland.
12: But they give you like a 1-inch by 1-inch square or
11: probably
12: something.
11: Probably not even that.
12: I mean, it'd be pretty landlocked probably. 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
10: Kelly had perfectly prepped the meal for her and her boyfriend, Stuart, and that's when he decided to make a salad very slowly.
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10: Is that right?
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11: Get out of here. 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
1: 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Right now, it's the latest from the Autumn Kings. 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
1: Let the bodies hit the floor. Let the bodies hit the floor. 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

0: It's Loudwire Nights, and I just got to say, man, it has been way too long since tonight's special guest joined us, but what better reason to welcome him to the show than the fact that we're getting ready for the biggest party of the year, the Sturgis Motorcycle Rally at Full Throttle Saloon. Jesse James Dupree, man, thank you so much for being here.
1: The Full Throttle Saloon's Pappy Hoyle Campground, the damnedest party ever. Bigger than life and twice as much fun as anywhere, I guarantee it. And if you can't imagine, just not only is it a party, but it's in the middle of the Black Hills of South Dakota, you know, right here at the Bear. It's right at the base of the sacred Native American mountain called Bear Butte. And legend has it that Crazy Horse went up to the top of Bear Butte and meditated before he kicked Custer's ass. I mean, but the Native Americans feel that mountain, Bear Butte, and I invite everyone to go Google Bear Butte on your internets. And it looks, if you look at the silhouette, it looks like a pregnant lady lay on her back. You can see the baby bump in the breast and her little head. And that explains why 9 months after Sturgis every year, there's a baby boom. And I mean, because there's all kind of no good going on out here. We got the Olympic-sized swimming pool. We've got Harley.

0: because it is loud wire nights, and that means it's required that you turn it wide ass open and go and just break it off because you got it dialed right here into Brother Chuck Armstrong on loud wire nights.
1: Pow. I'll never get tired of that, man. Jesse James Apree, thank you, thank you, thank you. I'm going to take a quick break. When I get back, I've got the latest from Avatar. That's next.
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3: 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Steve, you said it's easy.
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4: Yeah.
3: Do you have any others?
4: Crystal stands out.
3: Yeah.
5: Pretty strong. Karen.
6: 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Yeah.
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3: Oh, that's too bad.
2: I like to slather it on the meat first.
3: Yeah. I'd rather at least be able to sop it with a biscuit.
4: Mm-hmm, yeah.
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4: It's one of those hands you shake afterwards and you smell your hand just to know how bad that
3: just
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2: Oh.
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3: 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I just had gravy.
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6: It's one of those hands you shake afterwards and you smell your hand just to know how bad that
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Then Metallica said that Avatar raised the bar after that tour wrapped up. And then Avatar released a new song. So, yeah, it's a good time to be Avatar. It's an even better time to be a fan of Avatar. Right now, it's the latest from them. This is Crying Fire. It's Loudwire Nights.

0: Vladimir and I at a Skid Row on 18 in Life, and I'm very happy to say that we're going to have Sebastian Bach on the show very soon. We're getting it scheduled. We're getting it on the calendar, but he has been a big part of the 40th anniversary of the Transformers, and not that we needed a reason to have Sebastian on the show, but, you know, that's a good reason, and just to catch up with him. They've got the Twisted Sister tour coming up and all of that, so it's always a fun time when Sebastian Bach is on the show, because he's a bit of a wild card. So I'm going to keep you posted, man, when we get that schedule. But he will be joining us very soon, probably in the next week or two, all right? Coming up after this break, I've got the latest from Bill Murray featuring A Day to Remember. That's coming up next. 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
2: A 20-year-old wrote in needing help with how to get over his first ever girlfriend that he met when he was 15. 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
2: 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Right?
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5: 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I mean.
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4: Boobs.
5: Love them.
2: Yeah.
5: Boobs.
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0: Perfectly prepped the meal for her and her boyfriend Stuart, and that's when he decided to make a salad very slowly.
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2: I gotta keep him around. Remember what I said earlier?
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0: Is that right?
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1: Get out of here. 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
10: The number here is 844-205-LOUD, 844-205-5683. Anything you need, I am here for it. And you can call me now, after the show, before the show, whenever you want, all right? Whenever it's convenient for you. If it's convenient to call me at 2 o'clock in the afternoon when you're on a pee break, because that's the only alone time you have, that's cool, dude. Yeah, I mean, you don't have to tell me those specific details, but it's cool. I'm here for you. Right, right now, it is Bill Murray and A Day to Remember. This one is called Always Let You Down. It's Loudwire Nights.

0: Flatware Nights, that is 3 Days Grace and Don't Want to Go Home Tonight. That is off of their most recent studio album, Alienation, and an album that I just still can't get enough of. I keep going back to it, man, and I don't skip around. I hit play from the first track to the closing notes. I just think it's a near perfect record, man. If you haven't spent time with it, I would say do it. And then make sure, if you can, even if you got a road trip, make sure you see 3 Days Grace this fall when they bring the Alienation Tour back to the States, because they're not alone. It's going to be them with I Prevail and the Funeral Portrait. It's going to be a whole lot of fun, man. All the details you need right there on the Loudwire app. Coming up after this break, I've got the new one from Cage the Elephant.
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0: Perfectly prepped the meal for her and her boyfriend Stuart, and that's when he decided to make a salad very slowly.
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0: Is that right?
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1: Get out of here. 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
1: 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Just stand up to him.
2: I gotta keep him around. Remember what I said earlier?
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0: Is that right?
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0: Cloudwire Nights, you know that one, man, from the Black Album. Enter Sandman before that off of 72 Seasons, Screaming Suicide, wrapping up tonight's Mission Metallica. I'm going to take a quick break. When I get back, I've got the latest from Mr. Tim Montana. He's up next.
1: 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It's never enough, no, it's never enough. It's never enough because Michigan's very own Eva

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We wrap up this Tuesday night. Very excited to say that in this final hour of the show, I will not be alone. And coming up, we will welcome Jesse James Dupree to the show as we get ready for the 86th annual Sturgis Motorcycle Rally. And there is nobody more at the center of that party than Jesse. He's going to be joining us very soon. So let's get going, man. This is Breaking Benjamin and Something Wicked. It's Loudwire Nights.

0: It's Loudwire Nights. That is Jackal, When Will It Rain? And that's getting you in the mood for Jesse James Dupree, because he's going to be joining us coming up very, very soon to help us get in the mood for Sturgis. Yeah, that's coming up, man. And Jesse will be joining us very soon. First, I'm going to take a quick break. When I get back, I've got the latest from Let Down.
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2: A 20-year-old wrote in needing help with how to get over his first ever girlfriend that he met when he was 15. 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
4: Boobs.
5: Love them.
2: Yeah.
5: Boobs.
2: Yeah. 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
2: 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And she has a secret from her significant other.
3: 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Me and my husband actually met abroad. And so when we moved back to the States, you know, I was clearing everything out of my storage unit and kind of setting up our house together. And I had this big map. And he goes, oh, this is so cool. The big world map. He goes, look at all these pins on there. He says, are these places, you know, you want to go visit or places you've been? 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
3: If you've listened to the show much, you know that I'm a huge fan of Henry Rollins. And you also know that Henry has sort of become a friend of this show. We've had him on as a special guest a few different times, you know, talking about his own music and writing, talking about Ozzy, talking about the Cramps. Most recently, he joined us to talk about the Cramps and how he and Ian MacKay mixed a new album from the Cramps that was recorded back in 1977, but it was unearthed recently and nobody had known this even existed until they got their hands on it. And that's coming out here in just a couple of weeks. So I was just thinking about all of this and very excited that, Henry is part of the Loudwire orbit and that we're able to talk to him about all this cool stuff. And I thought, you know what? Tuesday night, ready to drink a nightcap? Yeah, let's raise our nightcap up in the air and celebrate some music from Henry Rollins. So that's what we're doing tonight, man. This is Rollins Band and Disconnect. It is your nightcap, so let me say it, man. Cheers to you. I'll see you tomorrow night. It's Loudwire Nights.

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But Grand Rapids still has The Intersection. 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

0: My sister and my friend, we were talking one time, and they were like, seriously, one time, dude had a wine bottle down there. 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
1: It was Hot Wings' turn to answer one question quickly on Lightning Round. 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
1: A 20-year-old wrote in needing help with how to get over his first ever girlfriend that he met when he was 15. This 5-year relationship with your, what I assume is your first love, always going to be your first love, but you're going to realize at some point it probably wasn't meant to be.
2: No, we started dating in 8th grade.
1: What else probably. What else do you still love that you loved in 8th grade? Right?
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1: But none of
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3: Boobs.
4: Love them.
1: Yeah.
4: Boobs.
1: Yeah. 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

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Maybe two. 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
3: You're such a dick. I wonder if that's where people go to get more stupider. Yeah.

0: 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And coming up during the liquid lunch between noon and one, of course, we're going to chat. We're going to hang out. I take your request. 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
1: Okay.
2: I'm going to wager 15.
3: I'm wagering 12.
1: This team lost the Super Bowl last year or this year.
0: Oh.
1: Write down your answer.
3: Oh, crap. Dang, I know who
1: this
3: won.
1: This team lost the Super Bowl this year. All right, let's start with Maitland. You currently sit in fourth place with 7 points.
0: Eight.
1: 8 points. And what was your answer?
0: Who are the San Francisco 49ers?
1: That is correct. And what was your wager?
0: Eight.
1: You wagered eight, so you have 16. That moves you into second place. Let's go to our third place contestant, Kelly. What was your answer?
3: Am I in third already? I said the 49ers.
1: Steve, what is your answer?
3: I wagered 12.
1: Your total?
4: My total is 14.
1: Okay, so yeah, you're in third.
3: I didn't know that. I only said that because I thought they played like 4 years ago together.
1: So your answer was the 49ers, and you wagered 12, so now you have?
3: 24-ish.
1: Yes, you're great at math. that is correct. Now Kelly's in first place. Steve, what was your answer?
4: Who are the Rams?
1: The Rams?
5: Yeah.
1: The
5: Rams.
1: And what did you wager?
5: Gonna ram it.
4: All of it.
1: And now you've fallen to last place behind Maitland and Kelly.
3: Boo!
1: And our potential champion entered the final Jeopardy with the lead. Mm-hmm. What was your answer, Hot Wings?
5: My answer, the San Francisco 49ers. Okay. I know it's hard to see. It says SF49.
1: I see that, yes. Also, who would lie about this dumb game?
5: And I wagered, also you can see, 15.
1: And you had
5: 17.
1: So now you have
5: 32.
1: And you are our champion today.
0: I didn't lose.
5: Jeopardy champion. Now I can vote from space.
1: Back in a minute. It is the Free Beer and Hot Wings Show. 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
6: 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Scattered thunderstorms today, and the days of less humidity, gone. Humid. High of 81. It's 66 now at 97.9 GRD.
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0: 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Do you have a lot of them? 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
1: 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Scattered thunderstorms. Humid today and a high of 81. Weather forecast added a phrase. I know what they're referring to, but I don't think I've ever seen it in an actual forecast. It said, it's not going to be a washout today.
4: Okay. What?
1: I'm like, then it's from an app. Normally it's just the basics. It's basically what I say. Scattered thunderstorms, humid. Mm-hmm. And then it said, not a washout though. High of 81. Mm-hmm. So, hey, not a washout today.
4: I mean.
1: So if you're looking for a real gully washer. It's okay. Not the day.
4: I guess it's good to know.
1: It is good to know. All the bridges will be intact.
4: Okay, good. Yeah. No major flooding.

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0: fandom. What are some things that are socially acceptable now, but we all hated a few years ago? 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
2: Well, hello, I am Tommy Carroll. Coming up later today on Weird News, I'm going to tell you about an older guy on his creative way to attempt to smuggle cocaine. 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And if you love beer, you'll love this one. 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

0: and keeps running. And she's a toddler. And her mom's like, honey, please don't do that. You never know what could happen. There's bad people out here. And she's being very gentle. And then the guy, total stranger, comes up and he's like, I'm going to kidnap you.
1: Really?
0: I want to be that person because I'm not a parent and I don't have kids. But let me show that kid while your parent is gentle parenting exactly what could happen.
2: I'm the monster they warned you about.
1: The kid scream?
0: Yeah, maybe it was a little boy. I don't care. Whatever. They went running back to their mom like, ah, God! And the mom the whole time was like, thank God you did that. I was 2 seconds away from smacking this little
1: demon.
0: It's
1: a good trick.
0: It was so awesome.
1: On the way, more of the things that are socially acceptable. There's one thing a lot of people do now that if you did before, you'd have thought the person you did it to was a creep. Maybe? Okay. That's next. 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
4: The nice days we've been having seems to have dripped to an end. Today's still going to be pretty good. It's still a summer day. That makes it better than about 100 of them that we get every year. Mm-hmm. Scattered thunderstorms today. It'll be more humid with a high of 81, 67 now.

0: wonder how ugly we really are?
1: Do you think you have the most novelty clothes of anyone on the show?
2: Yeah, it's me. I'm the jerk.
3: You got a t-shirt that just says nuts.
4: Yeah, you've got one that says trophy husband.
2: You do have the most novelty clothes.
5: Yeah, wait, don't you have one that has something about sex on it too? Like who has two thumbs and has sex a lot or something?
1: And then it says, pointing to someone else.
5: Yeah, pointing towards the left and the right.
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2: We've been talking about things that are socially acceptable now, or at least closer to normal, that used to be at least scoffed at least like looked down on or whatever. One of them that I think has become pretty normal is sharing your location with someone or with multiple people or with lots of people. Not always, but there would have been a time where if somebody asked you to do that, you'd be like, okay, weirdo. But now, like, and I do it with my wife, and I always have that on with each other.
4: Yeah.
3: There's about seven people who have mine.

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9: Well, hello, I am Tommy Carroll. Coming up later today on Weird News, I'm going to tell you about an older guy on his creative way to attempt to smuggle cocaine. I'll have that for you at 3:45. And just a quick reminder, tomorrow, the Free Beer and Hot Wings show, we're going to be hanging around for 12 hours as we attempt to fill the basket for the kids' food basket. 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
2: 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Scattered thunderstorms, humid, a high of 81. It's 69 now. Tarik Skubal lost his first start for the Dodgers. Cubs beat him up. Dodgers have lost, what, 4 or 5 in a row? It's not going great for them. But they still have a starting pitching rotation that gets paid more than 19 other teams' entire rosters.
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0: 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Eva Under Fire. 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
1: 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It's the Free Beer and Hot Wing Show. It's hard not to be wondering and maybe even fantasizing about how much will have been donated to Kids Food Basket by this time tomorrow. We'll be 3 hours and 22 minutes into it with just under 9 hours to go. Where will we be? Hopefully making a lot of good progress towards that goal.
2: Yeah.
1: Last year, 169,000 for kids that need more food. We'll keep going this year.

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1: I have a manatee named after me in a wildlife reserve. Because I like aquariums.
2: Yeah. There's a manatee named Greg out there.
3: Yeah, and they know how much you hate being hit by boat propellers.
1: I do. I hate that. I don't like scars on my back.
4: How do you think Greg the manatee is doing today?
3: Do you think he shacked up with a young manatee? Greg the manatee.
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1: $1,000 Minute of Mayhem in just a little bit. That's in the next segment. We'll get a contestant not long after this. 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
5: Ooh, he is a dreamer.
1: Is that fair to say?
4: Yeah, it's perfectly worded, yes.
1: I was a little surprised by this.
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1: Meatball.
4: And I am so jealous of that. I want a cool name, guys. Like, Tommy, the only thing I'm known for is a cool, like, car wash chain. And people have had cool nicknames forever, like... And I'm just, my first name, my last name, Tommy. There's another Tommy already on our station with our program director. And like, I'm not cool enough to have a one word name like Madonna or anything like that. And I'm also, I was also watching

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0: How many did you get?
1: Gary got 8.
0: Of the 8 you answered, you got them all.
2: Not bad.
0: Not bad at all.
1: No, it's not bad.
0: Thank you, Gary.
2: All right, thanks, guys.
0: You bet, bud. One more thing. One college football team will have a completely different wrinkle than everybody else when the season starts this fall. That's one more thing. 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
4: Well, hello, I am Tommy Carroll. 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

0: since 2017. Their head coach is a guy named Joe Moorhead. He was a good coach at Fordham. Then he was the offensive coordinator at Penn State, and he was considered an offensive genius, highly sought after. Now he's the head coach of the Zips, and it's been rough. So in order to get more people interested and to raise more money, which is the ultimate decider in college football, one lucky fan will be able to script the opening drive for their home opener. In other words, choose the plays.
1: Oh, my God. What?
2: What?
0: Choose the plays. Now, they're going to work with the coach to try to make that happen.
2: That has to make the coaches so pissed.
0: It's got to feel pretty crappy. That is for sure.
1: Yeah.
2: Because what you're saying is, we suck so bad that a fan could do the job that you're getting paid to do.
0: I mean, kind of. Right?
2: Yeah.
1: But yeah, because I mean, the hope as a head coach is that whatever you draw up with the dumb fan, that it's awful rather than you kill it in the opening drive.
0: What if it works? They march right down the field against Robert Morris, and then they go scoreless the rest of the game.
1: Yeah, not
0: or
1: good.
0: They struggle to score the rest of the year. Like, I got to get that guy with a hat back.
2: And what if they're all, like, really well-designed plays?
0: Right.
2: Not just like, I don't know, throw it up in the air and see who catches it. What if it comes out and he's got, like, a whiteboard and he's like, all right, the Z, go this way, and the X, go that way.
3: Turns into Nate from Ted Lasso.
2: Yeah, right. Yeah,
1: wasn't that East Carolina that the guy was, like, a big booster and went, I don't like what's going on, I'll just be my my own coach?
0: That was somewhere over there, wasn't it?
1: Or Coastal Carolina?
0: Coastal Carolina.
2: That was the Cats in the House guy, right?
0: He got replaced after a bowl season by a booster who did okay. What did we learn today? TJ, what did you learn?
4: Yeah, I started learning my new name is TJ Dong Dong Dibby Duck, the Giggle Wizard.
0: Maitland, what did you learn?
3: I learned if we all came together to pee in the ocean, we could change the tides.
0: Steve, what did you learn?
2: I learned that Hot Wings drives past a lot of rich people on his way to his dead lawn.
1: Yes.
0: Kelly, what did you learn?
5: I learned Tom Petty and the Giggle Wizards are the vibe goblins carving the radio waves one wheel at a time.
0: Hot Wings, what did you learn?
1: I can't top any of those.
5: Yeah, you can. If you want to get your professor of hot dogs, you have to go to Whimsy College, home of the Giggle Wizards.
2: Today's show is Giggle Wizard heavy.
1: It was very good.
0: That's all for today. Tomorrow is another day. It is the Free Beer and Hot Wings Show.
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5: Who I saw that person with just now definitely wasn't who you were asking for.
0: Okay, thank
5: because
0: you.
5: Yeah, definitely not. TJ's
3: checking.
5: Yeah, TJ's checking for us.
1: Figure it out, TJ.
5: The Giggle Wizard's one wheel into a solution.
2: We should make him one wheel all through the studio. Oh, I mean, if it's part of his nickname.
1: Yeah, be the thing, Tom. Like TJ.
0: Like Roller Girl in Boogie Nights.
1: Yeah.
0: When she wore roller skates all the time because that was her thing.
1: Yeah, he was doing the Heelys for a while. But those are more subtle. If he's just one wheeling everywhere, that's the way to go.
0: It is the way to go. Come on up, Mark.
1: Hello, gentlemen.
10: Outstanding. How are you?
0: Good. Get up tight on that thing like you're dating.
1: Yeah.
10: It's my first time, so hopefully this microphone's going to be gentle.
0: It'll be what it wants to be, that's for sure.
1: It'll probably bounce off your teeth. Don't worry about it.
0: Mark, would I describe you as the owner of Clogbusters?
10: I'm a partner in the company. The owner is Jared, who's right here.
0: Oh, you brought the owner. Oh.
10: Yes, sir.
0: Okay. Hi, Jared. All right. Welcome.
11: Okay. All right. Hey, welcome. How are you guys doing today?
0: You want you guys to share a mic like Hall & Oates.
10: We did a duet in the car to practice.
0: What
10: on the
0: did
10: way
0: you
10: over
0: sing?
10: Here. Yeah. We did a duet in the car to
0: no,
10: practice.
0: No, what did you sing?
11: We were singing love songs.
1: Nice.
2: Okay.
1: That's all the way of them. To do it.
10: Yeah.
2: All right.
10: Usually Celine Dion. That's how we get in the mood.
5: Well, give us a little taste like or something now. Yeah. Don't tease us. We're trying to bust clogs over here.
0: Do you know?
2: Clog busted.
0: Let's see. What is a duet Mark and Jared could try? Even though they definitely don't want to, but now they're forced to and this dumb
5: What's
0: bit.
5: What's the one from Step Brothers that they do in the car that his evil brother does?
11: How about just I Got You, Babe?
5: Okay.
0: She's, perfect, she's got eyes with the bluest color.
5: Yeah.
0: Do you know I've Got You, Babe?
11: That would be the one. Oh, well, I got you, babe.
2: We can get a karaoke.
11: I've got
2: Jared,
11: you.
0: Jared babe. Sounds like Steve-O singing that song. Has anyone ever said that, Jared?
11: Yeah.
0: That you sound like Steve-O?
11: No.
0: Do you have a tattoo of a penis on your arm?
11: I do not.
2: Do you have a tattoo of you? Do you have a tattoo of you on your back going, yeah, dude, I rule? Two thumbs
10: no, sir. It's on his butt cheeks. We don't talk about

0: in public usually, but since we're on free beer and hot wings, we might as well.
1: You guys sound like you should have an afternoon sports talk show.
2: Yeah. Are you pissed about who's batting sixth for the Guardians today?
0: Very disappointed. Very disappointed.
2: Mark and Jared, you guys just brought Clogbusters to West Michigan, and you're doing something really awesome. You are the folks who are making it so that tomorrow on Fill the Basket for Kids Food Basket can be commercial free from 6 a.m. to 6 p.m. because that allows us a lot more time to try to raise money for Kids Food Basket. And I love the fact that the first time we met Mark, I thanked him, and your first response was, well, this is easy because Kids Food Basket makes all the sense in the world, right? I mean, you tell us why that's important to you.
0: Absolutely. So we're focused mostly on investing our dollars back into the community. We're not a private equity company. And the Kids Food Basket was probably one of the most interesting organizations to come across my desk. Jared and I both grew up in Iowa, farm kid myself, and being able to bring quality food to young kids is near and dear to my heart. It makes all the sense in the world because so many kids, you know, maybe they have hunger problems or maybe they're struggling with getting food into their homes. Being able to be a part of the Kids Food Basket, free beer and hot wings, and allow the opportunity for people to call in to actually donate more and become more aware of this program is just phenomenal opportunity.
2: And I'm guessing, Jared, when you tell people back in Iowa, hopefully there are similar programs. I don't know if there are, but whenever anyone hears about Kids Food Basket, what I always experience and what I think everybody does is when you hear of it, you go, oh my God, that's amazing. How the hell do they do it? Mm-hmm. Right? 11,500 meals a day.
1: Roughly, yeah.
2: Distributed across multiple counties.
1: Every day.
2: For the evening for those kids, but also on weekends and through the summer. That's a huge undertaking, but that makes sense, doesn't it, Jared?
3: Yeah, no, 100%. And, you know, again, thanks for having us on the show. And just to kind of piggyback a little bit off what Mark said, you know, we are a family-owned company. All of our people we're all close-knit. And, you know, we started in Iowa. We have family ties to West Michigan. Penning Plumbing and Heating's been around for over 100 years. Mm-hmm. So being able to bring Clogbusters, the brand, what we do, how we can support the community. But it's important for us to tell our story mm-hmm. on who we are and what we're about, right? So for us, I mean, there's so many different private equity companies that are owned by, you know, conglomerates of people that just only care about numbers and mm-hmm. and not about the people. So we are really big in community involvement and giving back kids, different charities, different things, different events, high schools. And so it's really all about us. And Mark really does a great job of getting out in front of the community because we want you guys to know who we are. We want you to know what we do and how we can help you. And, you know, we just really appreciate the opportunity to be part of it. And it's been something that's, I was not up here for it, unfortunately, but I heard nothing but great things about it and, super, super thankful for it.
2: So tomorrow we'll be doing the radiothon from 6 a.m. to 6 p.m. hoping to raise, as much money as possible. I mean, we have goals, but I would like to surpass those goals by millions of miles.
4: Yeah. We're not going to stop if we reach our goal. We'll be like, okay,
5: everyone's
4: fed. Let's get out of here. Yeah.
2: It just so happened that before it was publicly announced that Clogbusters was going to be our sponsor for the day of the radiothon, we're reading the ads for it. And that's mm-hmm. how I learned about Clogbusters. And then I went home that day and my drain out of the house had filled with something.
4: Of course it did. Uh-huh.
5: Yeah.
0: Foreign substances, of course.
5: It makes sense.
2: I wish it was directly my fault. I just have bad luck. This house has had so many problems. So I called Hot Wings and I go, what was the name of that company? Because I can't get water out of the house from the sump pump. It's just staying here.
5: Oh, it's perfect, man. It's Clogbusters.
2: And so I called you guys. And when I met you like a month or so later, I said, you guys sent like the most fresh-faced, nicest kid to our house. And you knew his name.
0: Zach.
2: Zach was like, I got him out of the old movie Pleasantville. Hello, it's good to meet you. I make every shot I take and I always respect women. It's who he was.
0: That's true.
2: And he was great. He didn't even make it seem weird that while he was digging up where the water came out of the house, when he was troubleshooting where the clog was, that he found old gloves buried.

0: stuck with me. And I don't know if you called it Clog University, but that's what I've been calling it in my head since then.
1: Yeah. So something that, I mean, really what we got, what's different than everybody else, and I want everybody to listen to this for a second. There's a difference between plumbers and drain cleaners.
0: Mm-hmm.
1: Plumbers aren't drain cleaners. It doesn't mean that plumbers can't do drain cleaning some stuff and drain cleaners can't do some plumbing stuff. You can go anywhere in the world and learn how to do plumbing, electrical, and HVAC.
0: Mm-hmm.
1: You got schooling for it, you know, welding, whatever. Where do you go to learn to run drains?
0: Mm-hmm.
1: You come to Clogbusters Drain Cleaning Academy, and it's in Des Moines, Iowa. So what we created is something that doesn't exist anywhere in the whole United States. Zach is one of our students that, you know, cadets that went through the academy. Our goal is, and if you're a drain cleaner out there and you hear this, I'm sorry, I'm not trying to, but the culture of that industry is so bad. You know, they're typically felons. They're typically, you know, drugs past the way we look, the way we smell. So, you know, look good, feel good, smell good, do good. The industry, you know, plumbers go, I'm not no drain cleaner. I mean, I'm a plumber,
0: yeah,
1: right? I mean, I'm not that. I mean, I'm not, no way. You know, drain cleaners are scum of the earth. They are down here. Plumbers are up here. You know, plumbers got all the badges and the honors and the licenses and, you know, they're the fighter pilots, right? So
2: fighter pilots of water.
1: Yeah. And so it's how we change the culture. And so what we've done.
0: Plumber makes me call him Maverick.
1: Yeah.
0: Just so you know.
1: Yeah. And so changing the culture by recruiting top talent, recruiting people that have college degrees, that went to college, that aren't using them, that they can come and get in the trade of the drain cleaning and how we go through it. So we're super excited for Zach. Super excited for what we're doing. And that's how we're different.
0: Yeah.
1: And we want to make sure that we show up and come to your house and provide you with options.
0: He really did a great job, by the way. And if he didn't, I wouldn't have mentioned it.
1: Yeah.
0: I wouldn't have told Mark when I met him. I'd have just said, hey, good to meet you. See you later. And then when you left, I'd have said, don't use them, but they're nice. You know, that wasn't the case.
1: And we really appreciate that. But we strive ourselves on giving the customer the options. The levels of service they want, whether they want them cabled, whether they want them jetted, every single one of our trucks is equipped with $150,000 worth of equipment, every single one of them. We're not chucking a truck. We're not Sam in a van. We're not going to be able to show up. We're just cable it or this mm-hmm. and that and the other. We're going to give you the options. It gives you the peace of mind that the level and the quality of service you want. And we want your experience to be top notch. And in closing with that, if there's anything that we ever do to where we missed the mark, I'm glad that your experience was great with Zach. You know, we're going to stand behind that.
0: Mm-hmm. And he said there's a 100-year drain warranty.
1: Yeah, yeah, yeah. 100 years.
0: Yeah. We're gonna so when that iron yeah, algae yeah. comes back, you'll be right back out there. Yeah.
3: It was 1,000 years.
0: Okay, good. Thank you.
3: And then Zach also mentioned to me about the gloves, and we agreed as a company to never discuss it. He said, I found some gloves. I'm not sure what they were. I said, well, let's put some under the table.
0: I let them dry there for about a week because they just kind of disgusted me, and I don't know where they came from. And when I picked them up, they still weighed about 340 pounds. So I don't know what happened with those gloves. They aren't ours.
3: That's why we have a hoist on every one of our trucks. Zach said they were extremely heavy, so we hooked them up to the hitch and we pulled them right
0: out. He did. Dragged them right out. Well, it really is a big deal to have a company step up and make it so that Radiothon can be commercial free. For example, just to pull back the curtain a little bit, during our show, we have to do our network show that goes out. So the normal amount of time we'd be on the air, we have to do that because we have affiliates that need that. But when we go to break here in West Michigan, instead of hearing commercials, which helps our company pay the bills and keeps the parent company from firing everyone like radio likes to do, it allows us to instead spend a bunch of time either us talking directly about Kids Food Basket and how it works mm-hmm. or hearing stories from people who've experienced themselves and why it's important to our community. And so that is a pretty big deal. And that's why we're here, have you here to tell you thank you.
3: And we're again, so grateful to be a part of it. But I do have to mention last week when our team and your team got together and we were packing meals for the Kids Food Basket, it was impressive to see how you work as a team. I don't know what your labor laws are here at Free Beer and Hot Wings.
0: None.
3: But, I mean, I thought we were doing a good job. And then we looked over at your team and you guys were just stacking and stacking and stacking meals. So,
0: yeah,
3: moving forward, I'm not going to have our team work with your team because you guys are psychopaths when it comes to packing food.
0: You're probably a little more careful. That's probably the difference. We're like, throw it in there. Get the bag full.
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1: We are.
0: Like Boston Terriers.
2: Yeah.
0: Like, you know, I mean, we can't help ourselves. We go really fast when there's food involved.
3: Yeah, I mean, I thought we did a great job, and then I looked over at your side. I mean, there was a lot of food on the floor. I'm just going to say it. But when I left, I looked at our team. I said, listen, we got to pick it up. Free Beer and Hot Wings team. These guys are either professionals or they have some sort of level of motivation that we've not yet discovered. So what I'd like to do is invite you to come down to our academy and not necessarily pack food, but I'll have you come in and teach our guys how to run drains because what you did with the food was next level.
4: You should see me snake a drain.
0: Yeah.
4: Well, he's fast.
1: Tommy wants to do dirty jobs.
0: That's
2: Oh my gosh, that'd be so fun.
1: He might never come back.
0: Yeah,
1: he might be
0: one of your cadets.
1: Tube. Yeah.
3: Hey, right? we're working on getting Mike Rowe to come down and do a little segment for us. So
0: that'd be awesome.
3: If you could actually put the word out, Mike Rowe, we'd love to have you come and do a dirty jobs and look at the trade of drain cleaning and what we're doing and how many opportunities for the young guys and gals to get into the trade, make a great living.
1: Are you looking for more people?
3: Oh,
1: it sounds like you are. If somebody wants to get a job or at least an interview with Clogbusters, where do they go?
3: So you can go to clogbusters.co or you can contact us any other way, shape, or form. But please feel free to give us your name, information. We'll have it connected to the Free Beer and Wings website, and we'd love to hear from you.
1: There you go. Mm-hmm. Good
0: nice.
1: Gig.
0: Cool.
1: I mean, take it from our guy, Zach.
3: Yeah, and Zach, he has mentioned a couple times about the gloves. I know I keep coming back to it, but again, your secret, it's safe with us.
0: Yeah. And, no one will ever know.
3: And the only thing we found in your drain was gloves.
1: You can't Lots see of the rubber quotation. Ones.
3: Yeah. A lot of rubber gloves.
1: Yeah. I told Zach, you can't say anything about this till you can shave.
3: I said, Zach, he's not a proctologist. I don't know what was going on. But that's between
1: Amateur.
3: Us. Amateur.
1: Mm-hmm. Yeah. Come on over. Get tested in my garage. Mark and Jared, sincerely, even though we're dumb a lot of the times, thank you. Yeah. For real, you're doing a good thing.
0: They're helping us cut the crap tomorrow on the radio.
5: Oh, no.
0: Yeah.
3: We're number one and number two, baby.
1: There you go.
3: When poops your business, everything's hilarious.
1: Oh, it's on. They can't hear it.
5: Oh, yeah.
4: Can we play this in its entirety?
1: No, we cannot.
0: Yeah, totally appreciate it.
1: Official song. Jared and Mark, thank you.
6: Yep, thanks a lot.
3: Thank you.
1: It's Aerosmith, Walk This Way. 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

97.9 GRD. Good morning. It's Jana. Yes, big thanks to Clogbusters Drain Cleaning and Repair, allowing us to go commercial free tomorrow, 6 a.m. to 6 p.m. as we fill up the basket for Kids Food Basket. Yes, 12 hours. The Free Beer and Hot Wing Show, Tommy Carroll, me, all in one studio. How much of the Free Beer and Hot Wing Show going to annoy me? No, I'll do it, though. I'll do it. I'll put up with it because it is a good cause. And like Free Beer was saying, it just makes so much sense. The work that Kids Food Basket does is absolutely incredible. We do have a goal of $175,000 to feed more kids, take more schools off the waiting list. 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

Yes, the Freaks are back out on parade. Rob Zombie and Marilyn Manson, along with The Who and Orgy, going to be at Pine Knob September 4th. 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

97.9 GRD and The Intersection are throwing a five-finger death punch pre-party August 15th at The Stash from 4 to 7. It's never enough.

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0: want to make either of you work too hard. Like, if you're in too weird of a position where something's going to fall asleep or, like, that can get fatigued. You don't want it to seem like exercise.
1: Yeah. Or when you get a cramp in the middle of it because you're in a weird spot, you're like, oh, that's my calf.
2: Yeah, I don't like it when the Apple Watch says, like, your heart rate's too high or when it's giving me a decibel warning.
0: Yeah.
2: I don't like that.
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97.9 GRD coming up on the Dum Dum of the Day in two songs. A dude in Minnesota who took Get Off My Lawn way too far, and now he's facing 6 months in jail. 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

0: 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There's Dumb, and then there's Jana's Dumb Dumb of the Day.
1: Everyone knows the get off my lawn stereotype of the cranky old dude, but this guy took it to another level. A 39-year-old man in Minnesota named Kyle Steffen was arrested after he created a homemade spike strip for his yard earlier this year to keep neighborhood children off his lawn. A mother called police to report that Kyle was yelling at her kids, and when they showed up, they saw a long piece of thick plastic set in the lawn with about 43-inch screws sticking up from the plastic. Officers noted tire tracks from bikes in the yard and said it appeared kids were riding through the yard as a shortcut to a park. Kyle admitted to placing the device there to keep kids off his lawn. He told police he did not mean to injure anyone, only scare them. But police aren't so sure, saying he, quote, seemed frustrated. The device was not effective. He is charged with a misdemeanor.

0: with a misdemeanor and could be looking at 180 days in jail or a $1,000 fine. Man, he is lucky he didn't really hurt someone.
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97.9 GRT. I'm Jana. So we got those election results rolling in. I actually waited yesterday and went to vote after work thinking like, oh, I'll buzz in, I'll buzz out, it'll be super quick. No, big line. I think that's the most people I've ever seen voting in a primary election, which is awesome. But also it's like, I just want to go home and eat something and put on my PJs at 7 p.m. Well, yeah, I am a grandmother. But I mean, it went relatively quickly. I'm going to, you know, put my ballot in like the little machine. And a lady behind me whispers, this is the most stressful. I'm like, seriously? Don't jinx me. And then, of course, wouldn't you know it? Put it in, gets all jammed, the machine's beeping. But a lovely poll worker did come over and help me. She was like, hey, baby, I got you. You're good. Which, whew. So thank you. Thank you to the poll workers helping out big dummies like me and making everything run smoothly. Appreciate you. It's ACB.

But former bass player Melissa Auf-Damar and Olivia Rodrigo, who performed at 33 with them. We have photos, videos, a recap of Lollapalooza on the GRD app. It's Smashing Pumpkins, Cherub Rock, a 97.9.

0: here and there. But the peak night for the annual Perseids meteor shower will be taking place next week. If you want to know what the best night to look at and why this could be the best meteor shower in years, we have all those details for you over on the GRD app.
1: 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It's never enough. No, it's never enough. It's never enough because Michigan's very own Evo

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How soon? Starting this Monday. Stick with me during the Liquid Lunch for that, and Tommy during the 420 freebie. It's Van Halen on 97.9 GRT.

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1: Hey, it's Deanna with more big fast food news. So earlier this year, we learned that Grand Rapids would be getting West Michigan's first ever Dave's Hot Chicken. Well, another location has been spotted by some local sleuths. It does appear that Dave's Hot Chicken is going to be opening up in Granville, and it might beat the Grand Rapids location to the finish line. More is on the GRD app.
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0: or something.
2: Yeah.
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9 GRD. Well, Nita Strauss did give birth at the end of May to a baby boy, her first child with husband Josh Villalta. Baby's name is Maxwell James, the middle name after Nita Strauss's father, James. And they did, oh my gosh, an adorable baby photo shoot. He's wearing a onesie that says newest member of the band. He's like sleeping on a drum. Too cute. It's on the GRD app. It is Nita Strauss with David Draymond of Disturbed, Dead Inside.

0: 97.9 GRT and New Rock from Ice Nine Kills, Twisting the Knife. I'm Jana, and tomorrow is the day. 6 a.m. to 6 p.m. GRT and the Free Beer and Hot Wing Show. 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Our goal is to fill up the basket for Kids Food Basket. Absolutely incredible organization. They have been feeding hungry kids in West Michigan for decades, 24 years, I think. So right now, more than 41,000 kids in Kent, Muskegon, Ottawa, and Allegan counties experience food insecurity. Kids Food Basket works every day to change that, providing more than 11,500 meals every weekday. But there are still schools on their waiting list. And so that's why we've made our goal even bigger this year. Yes, we need your help. $175,000, enough to remove even more schools from the waiting list and get kids the good, nutritious food that they need. And seriously, every amount makes a difference. $5 can provide one weekend meal to support students on non-school days. $100 can provide two classrooms with nutrition education that empowers kids to try fresh produce, you know, and telling their stories. You know, we hear from people who benefited from Kids Food Basket where they were growing up. And it's like, oh, this is the first time I ever had a carrot, you know, or a strawberry. And the education that Kids Food Basket does, this stuff is life changing. So $1,000 can help operate the greenhouse for 1 month to provide fresh produce during the winter. You can learn more about volunteering. Donate early. 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

Kelly Osbourne a few days ago laced into her ex Slipknot Sid Wilson on Instagram. Well, seemed to do so. She didn't name him, but she did say things like, wake up, take responsibility. I have a beautiful son to raise. Leave me alone. Let me heal. And that she wanted her dogs and her stuff back, and also that he should pay child support. Now, those posts have since been deleted. We didn't see any response from Sid yet. But yeah, all this is coming amid the rumors that last week he was kicked out of Slipknot. That hasn't been confirmed yet. What we know right now is on the GRD app, and it will continue to keep you posted. It's New Rock from Black Label Society at Name and Blood on 97.9 GRD.

0: So I was in the middle, right, having a dream match between Hollywood Hulk Hogan, right?
1: Okay, yeah. Uh-huh.
0: And Diamond Dallas Page.
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0: And then Razor Ramon. 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
1: Were you so embarrassed? 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
1: Well, hello. I am Tommy Carroll. 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I'll have that for you at 3:45. 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
3: Yeah.
4: Okay, yeah.
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Sometimes you never know what you're going to find downtown Grand Rapids. A turtle wandering around. I mean, maybe not that unusual. There is the Grand River right there. But a turtle that's had its shell

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I'm Jana, and tomorrow is the day. The Fill Up the Basket for Kids Food Basket Radiothon. Yes, we have a big goal, $175,000. We got to take more schools off the waiting list and get kids in West Michigan the nutritious food.

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1: Hey there, it's Tommy McNeil, and firefighters are known for rescuing cats out of trees, but something new happened today after a firefighter rescued a cat from the middle of the highway. 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
1: Kids say the darndest things because they're so honest. Now, Henry has had a fever. He has insisted the entire time he's not sick. So, finally, I see Amanda, and she said, hey, Henry's fever broke. And as soon as I walk in, he says, Dad, my fever's gone. And I go, that is great, buddy. And then Amanda said, he still has a cough, though, and it's a little worse. And he goes, yeah, I still have a cough.
0: Free beer and hot wings.
1: And he puts he does the vampire cough into his elbow. And it's really rough. And he goes, and it made my breath really bad. 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And he goes, it smells like mom's breath.
2: Oh my God.
1: 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Yeah. And he goes, yeah, she does have bad breath. I don't like it when she yawns facing me. And I'm not going to lie, I've had that thought for 20 years.
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Hello, I am Tommy Carroll, and I'm looking forward to helping fill the basket tomorrow for the kids' food basket. We have too many kids here in West Michigan, no fault of their own, that just don't have the food they need when they get home or on weekends, and that's where the kids' food basket steps in. Been working on this radiothon since April, so a lot of that is my personal time, staying late at night, coming in and on the weekends and stuff like that. I got my heart and soul into this thing. So if you could do anything tomorrow, it would really help a lot. Let me just give you an example. If you donate $5, you could provide one weekend meal to support students on non-school days with consistent access to nourishing meals. $10 can provide a week's worth of meals for one student. $25 can provide meals for a small classroom for a day. 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We all give $5, $10, whatever it may be. 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That's how much and how easy it is to help these kids in West Michigan. 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Right now it's time to fill your ears with the Beastie Boys. 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No!

97.9 GRD and The Intersection are throwing a five-finger death punch pre-party August 15th at The Stash from 4 to 7. 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

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There's still a lot of great shows to go to at the Acrisure Amphitheater this summer. We've got Five Finger Death Punch coming up, Motley Crue is coming up, Billy Idol, and many more. And you may be looking for some parking secrets. Well, yesterday, some locals shared their secrets on the cheapest places to park that are a short walking distance away, and I was blown away when I saw $3 parking. I had never heard of that in Grand Rapids. You can learn more about that sweet parking for the Acrisure. We've got it for you on the GRD app. Here's a band that my guests might even play that theater, or amphitheater, I should say, coming up next summer. It's Stained on Rock Station. This is

0: things in the morning.
1: The Detroit Lions won. The head coach, Dan Campbell, the team loves him, and now the fan base loves him, including me.
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1: I am very smitten. 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

Green Day have been teasing the launch of GDTV, basically Green Day TV. 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I am Tommy, 97.9 GRD. Coming up next on Weird News. Just when I thought there was no new ways to smuggle cocaine into another country, somebody finds a new way. I didn't say it was successful, but they found a new way, and it's going to make you laugh. I'll share that with you on Weird News after this from the Reckless. 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

0: 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I am Tommy with today's weird news. Now, we have a Colombian man who is wigging out after being taken into custody by authorities in Barcelona, Spain, for trying to smuggle cocaine into the country. It was hidden under his hairpiece. Picture that in your mind, because it's not a small, it's not a little amount of cocaine. It's a lot. Airport security grew suspicious because the toupee was oversized and poorly fit, leading them to believe they needed more than just the fashion police to deal with the situation. They asked the man, whose name was not released, to remove the wig. And when he did, they found a bag containing a kilo of coke taped to his head. A police statement said there is no limit to the inventiveness of drug traffickers trying to sneak drugs into other parts of the world. Coming up after the break, a band that probably knows about everything I just talked about other than the toupee.
1: Wow, this is so weird.
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0: Well, hello. I am Tommy Carroll. Coming up later today on Weird News, I'm going to tell you about an older guy on his creative way to attempt to smuggle cocaine. I'll have that for you at 3:45. And just a quick reminder, tomorrow, the Free Beer and Hot Wing Show, we're going to be hanging around for 12 hours as we attempt to fill the basket for the kids' food basket. 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

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And for those of you that have been coming to the Upheaval Festival these last few years, it's been about six now, I just want to say thank you, because you don't just go to the show, but you elevate a lot of the new bands that play there, or bands that's been around a while that just needed that extra kick to get them over the hump. And because of you folks, that's what put Falling in Reverse into a headlining situation into stadiums. That's exactly what happened with Bad Omens. They weren't playing those

My boss told me to dress for the job you want, not the job you have. Now I'm sitting in a disciplinary meeting dressed as Wonder Woman. 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

0: 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And that's why we are filling the basket tomorrow for the kids' food basket. And we're going commercial free thanks to all the guys and gals at Clogbusters Drain Cleaning and Repair. No commercials, all focused on tomorrow is the food basket. But just an example of what a donation can do. Now, this is a pretty lofty donation, $1,000. Not everyone can do that. But that would operate the greenhouse for exactly 1 month to provide fresh produce during the winter. $500 can provide a week's worth of fresh vegetables in each sack supper. But if we go to the other side of things, $5 can provide one weekend meal to support students on non-school days. 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Any donation matters. 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That's a long time. That's worth something. 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
5: price,
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5: Yeah.
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stars of World of Tanks Modern Armor Metal Fest for 2026. It's running now through August 24th. Now, the game's annual summer festival includes two tanks inspired by the band's music. The Five Finger Death Punch Iron Fist Tank Destroyer features the Five Finger Death Punch brass knuckle image on the top of the, I don't know what they call it, the turret. And the band's hit Trouble plays when the players use the tank. So if you are a Five Finger fan and you like to play World of Tanks, well, now you can put the two together. Right now, from their forthcoming album Legacy, that's available now, it's Eye of the Storm from Five Finger Death Punch on 97.9 GRD. 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
1: Hey, it's Deanna with more big fast food news. So earlier this year, we learned that Grand Rapids would be getting West Michigan's first ever Dave's Hot Chicken.
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5: Kelly had perfectly prepped the meal for her and her boyfriend, Stuart, and that's when he decided to make a salad very slowly.
6: 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Just stand up to him.
8: I got to keep him around. Remember what I said earlier?
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and we watched Children of the Corn on her bed with, you know, a bunch of boys and girls. And then afterwards, we were out screwing around in the kitchen, getting a snack or whatever. And I found these bags of silicone in the freezer. And I was like, hey, look at me. These are breast implants, blah, blah, blah. And then her mom went through and she said, you know they are, right? And I went, no. Oh, sorry. And she said, yeah, I had breast cancer, so I use those. Okay, I'm going to shove them back.

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8: 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Okay. 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
7: Wow.
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1: Did you bring in the Rain-X and the glass cleaner?
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97.9 GRD. I am Tommy Carroll, and it was about a year ago in the winter that I was doing some fishing in the Muskegon River, and I actually caught my first sturgeon. That was a lifelong fish for me. I wasn't fishing for sturgeon. I was fishing for other things, and happened to catch one in the dead of winter, and it was one of the most exciting things in my life. But I grew up in Michigan, and I remember a time where you didn't see sturgeon or hear about people catching them very often. And the sturgeon's coming a long ways since the conservation has stepped in. But some new research that they've been doing, you know, they were talking about, you know, female sturgeons tend to live longer than males. And they were saying that some of the females, they've been checking, and they have lived over 400 years. I think 427 years is the oldest one that they found. If you want to learn about this new research and what's going on with sturgeon here in the state of Michigan, that's in the Great Lakes, Black Lake, and in our rivers like the Grand River, Muskegon, and Kalamazoo River, check out that.

0: I thought I told you on my birthday, my mom would always cook whatever our favorite meal was, and mine was Salisbury steak and scalloped potatoes.
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0: No, I am dumb.
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It's one of the best charities you can be involved in this town. And don't take my word for it. We've got bankers over at PNC. They know. They did the research.

They audited that place, and they can tell you that over 90 cents of every single dollar goes straight to the charity. Most charities, they don't run that lean. It's like 40% to 60%, and even worse sometimes. That's not how the kids' food basket operate, because the kids are the number one thing. There's a lot of kids who go home and they just don't have the food. Families are getting hit harder and harder and harder these days. And it's getting tougher and tougher for everybody, especially new young families, because it's not like it was when I was growing up. You could afford stuff. And now it's even tough for people who can't afford stuff. So let me tell you what.

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1: Hey there, it's Tommy McNeil, and firefighters are known for rescuing cats out of trees, but something new happened today after a firefighter rescued a cat from the middle of the highway. It was sitting on the median barrier, and this poor cat is looked adorable but also scared for its life. 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
0: 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It's never enough. No, it's never enough. It's never enough because Michigan's very own Eva

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5: 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I saw a smudge. Did it happen again? 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And she goes, nope, it's chocolate. 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
7: of them. 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

97.9 GRD. I'm sure you've heard of a painted turtle. 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You can learn more about that now and see one that was painted. 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

D, I am Tommy. I'm going to pull the musical curtain back just for a second. I'm no different than you. You know, I hear these songs all the time and stuff like that, and I love 99% of what we play here at the Rock Station. And I'm not into every single band. Like, I have bands I want to go see in concert. Now, I go to most all the shows, but there are some shows that I look more forward to than others, if that's a nice way to put that. But so I'm no different than you. You don't like every single band, and you pick out the ones you want to go see or songs you really want to crank up and stuff. This next song is a band that I was never really into, but I love the intro to the song. It's got this cool guitar rake right in the beginning when it kicks in. It just, man, I love how that sounds. So let's just talk about it now. It's Fall Out Boy with Sugar, We're Going Down.

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1: Yeah.
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0: 97.9 GRD. I know that Pearl Jam, they've got a new drummer now. They've not announced who it is yet. But I've been noticing that their former drummer, the one that played on their biggest album, 10, Dave Cruzan, he keeps popping up in the news all of a sudden lately. Just keeps popping up and popping up. I wonder if they brought him back by some chance. Because he's going to be doing something with Jerry Cantrell of Alice in Chains and Kim Thayil of Soundgarden. They're going to be at the Sounds of Seattle Rock Camp. It's going to be December 3rd through the 6th in Seattle. But that's a pretty cool thing to have those three guys together. I mean, come on, Jerry from Alice in Chains, Kim from Soundgarden, and Dave formerly of Pearl Jam. But he keeps popping up in the news, and so I wonder if that's going to be the new guy. As soon as we know, we'll make sure you know. That's why it's always good to have the GRD app. We'll send that information right to your pocket.
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0: I'm Tommy Carroll, and if you're thinking of going to the amphitheater and you want some cheap concert parking, well, some locals shared their secrets. I can't believe how cheap they got it. 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
3: Yeah.
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2: 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That's,
4: I gotcha. Okay.
2: It's like when you go on
4: so
2: New Year's Eve
4: price,
2: or something.
4: Yeah.
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0: 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If we hit our goal of $175,000 or more tomorrow, that will make me fly high again for sure, because we're trying to fill that basket at the kids' food basket. The Freebeard Hot Wing Show, they're going to be doing a marathon broadcast that starts at 6 a.m. and goes all the way until 6 p.m. We're not playing any commercials at all, and that's all because of Clogbusters Drain Cleaning and Repair. And we're going to fill that commercial time with more information on why it's important to help out the kids' food basket. These help out area schools in four counties around here, and they're always looking to expand, and we're always looking to take a school off that list. With $175,000, we can take a whole school off the list. We can help out a couple places that might, maybe a couple more schools, if there's some other donors out there that kick in, to maybe take another one or two off as well, but it definitely help out a lot with $175,000. I know that's a lofty goal, but we need your help. 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So let's help our future out. 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
1: Well, I guess I should tell you guys, I love beer. You got beer drinkers in here? Oh, my God. That's my kryptonite. That's my weakness. I'd marry beer if I could. You know, will you, beer, take me to be your awfully wetted husband until a DUI do us part? I'd like to meet the guy that invented beer and then buy that dude a beer. Yes. I even love those old beer slogans, man. You guys remember this one? It was Old Milwaukee. It don't get no better than this.

0: Yes, it does. They should say, "Old Milwaukee, it don't get no cheaper than this." That's why you buy it. That's why you've ever bought it. I know you've all done that beer math in your head, right? You're in front of the beer cooler at the grocery store. You're freaking out. Hang on, I get this. I can figure this out now. Hang on. Okay. Here's the deal. Here is the deal. We can get a case of Heineken or 15 cases of Old Milwaukee. That's a no-brainer. That's Milwaukee every time.
1: We rode the lightning. We tasted the thunder.
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4: Last night, we got to hang out with Jesse James Dupree as we are getting ready for the Sturgis Motorcycle Rally. 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I cannot wait for it. Rob Zombie is playing the Full Throttle Saloon, and of course, Jackal will be playing the Full Throttle as well. 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

in the Black Hills, and cannot wait to see them and celebrate all things rock and roll at the world's biggest biker bar, man. My name is Chuck. Thank you so much for letting me hang with you. Talking about last night, I got to tell you, tomorrow night, David Ellefson is going to be on the show. Of course, you know David from his history, his legacy with Megadeth, but he also has a relatively new band called the Kings of Thrash, and he was a big part of Back to the Beginning last year, so we have a lot to talk to him about. He's going to be on the show tomorrow night, but we just got to get through this hump together, right? It is Wednesday, so let's get the show on the road. Loud Roar Nights is on.

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Philly, Nashville, D.C., L.A., and then some down south, way down south, like in Brazil, man. 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

0: Mammoth, it's Loudwire Night, still celebrating last year's release of their album, The Spell, and Mammoth's on the road, man. They played Virginia last night. They're in Pennsylvania tonight, tomorrow in Albany, New York. Then they've got a couple more shows here in the States, and then some huge shows down in Chile with Iron Maiden. Yeah, Wolfgang Van Halen opening for Iron Maiden. That's not too bad, man. Stay caught up on everything going on with Mammoth at loudwire.com. Coming up after this break, the latest from Poppy. That's next.
1: 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It's never enough. It's never enough because Michigan's very own Eva

0: another.
1: I have a map in my house. Me and my husband actually met abroad. And so when we moved back to the States, you know, I was clearing everything out of my storage unit and kind of setting up our house together. And I had this big map. 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The big world map. He goes, look at all these pins on there. He says, are these places, you know, you want to go visit or places you've been? 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
4: Right around the corner, we jump into this week's Fight Club, which is all about a couple of birthday boys this week, man. James Hetfield had a birthday on Monday. Bruce Dickinson has a birthday on Friday. So we're battling it out between those two guys. More coming up right after we hear some more rock and roll, man. This is the latest from Poppy. 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It's Ned.